0: Chapos del 82.
1: Scaramouche, Scaramouche, will you do the pandango?
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4: Galileo, Galileo. I'm just a poor boy, nobody loves me.
5: He's just a poor boy from a poor family, sparing his life from his monstrosity.
4: Easy come, easy go.

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It's nothing but some feelings that this old dog kicked up. It's been raining since you left me. Now I'm drowning in the flood. You see, I've always been a fighter, but without you, I give up. Now I can't sing a love song